0: That long walk to the barn, 6 a.m. Splash cold water on my face. New t-shirt, old jeans, 2 boots, and a sweet roll. It's time to work, work to live. That long walk to the barn, 6 a.m. Sun's rising, evaporates the dew. 2 boots still get wet. Gotta milk cows, milk cows. I don't know. Gotta feed chickens. I don't know. Gotta slop hogs. I don't know. I'm on horseback now. They dream about the big city. 8:30.
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0: information, listen to the message at the end of this program. But for now, let's begin with the first session.
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0: I congratulate you on being a fantastic audience. You've been so warm and gracious and responsive and courteous. Thank you so much, young people, and may God bless you.
1: Goodbye.

Everybody's talking about the new direction rock and roll is heading, and the debut album's coming every day. I am very happy just to know I'm taken care of when it comes to satisfaction in the records that I play. 1980's coming, don't you feel it? Are you smart enough to take it and accept it as a renaissance of change? Are you keeping up with all the fever and the pace of every musical involvement today? I say. New Wave, what did Clark B. Stanley Kubrick? Don Krishner, don't you like New Wave? Electric underground that just wants to be loved. Yeah. Everybody labels it and uses it to wipe their ass. They criticize the lack of expertise it has to show. Then again, there are some folks who listen to it every chance they get to escape from all the Barry Manilow. David Bowie started it, and Rocky Music strengthened it, and now the latest incarnation's Eno and Devo. 10 or 20 years from now, I hope our Stevie Moore will be included in the list of telling music where to go. New Wave, Bill Haley's great-great-grandson, listen to Trouser Press. New Wave, electric avant-garde that just wants to be purchased, yeah.

I'm the only one who feels so much regard for ecstasy and Talking Heads and the Ramones and Robert Fripp. I don't have the time for anything but 10cc and Residence and John and Roddy and then can't forget Chief Frick. Anybody listening can't understand ambition, but I'm going just a little overboard with this whole trip. How it means so much to me, how little it must mean to you. The future is depending on the hip. Eat shit. New wave, what's wrong with Robert Bigwood? That just wants to

0: All right, R. Stevie Moore, this is going to be a little weird, but here I go.
1: Jessica Kane, I think she's insane. Causes me pain, I love you for it. Jessica Kane, on Blueberry Hill, my kindergarten girl, that's how she wore it. Can't you put all the information in one place? Can't you put all the information in one place? Jessica Kane, I think she's insane. Causes me pain, I'll get right on it. Can't you put all the information in one place? Can't you put all the information in one place? The fatality airplanes scattered on the hill. Might as well start making up things and those missing corpses. Naked city of New York, I'll get right on it. Late December rain, the calm of vomit. Jessica Kane, his was malaria tightly contained, in a mason jar sealed, in cabinet storage. Can't you put all the information in one place? Can't you put all the information in one place? Jessica Kane, I think she's insane. Causes me pain, I love you for it. Stacey McGrath, blocking my path to Jessica Kane, I will pay you for it. I yearn to learn of germs in my sperm, I turn and burn. FCCK, I'll get right on it. Shirley MacLaine, little white plastic worms, perfect detergent femme, I'll help you pour it. Jessica Kane, I think she's insane. Causes me pain, I'll get right on it. Can't you put all the information in one place? Can't you put all the information in one place?

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What time is it anyway? I can't see the clock from where I lay here, and the one across the room I can't focus my eyes on. Where's my glasses? I better stand up and stretch. This is the day that I meet you. For the first time, I finally get a chance to meet you, and I must get ready, for it is late, later than I think. Where's my watch? God, I can't find anything. What did I do last night?

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I'll try on the black pants if I could only find them. There they are. How did they get over there? I must have left them there without thinking. I'll shake them out and slip them on. But no, the

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It's so dark. Where's the sunshine I was promised? Didn't I pray for a beautiful day last night? A lot of good that did. There's my watch on the bathroom shelf. How did it get there? I'm thinking of you as I finish on the toilet, and then I wet my face. I still don't know which pants I'm gonna wear. Shirts are no problem. For some reason, I take care of all my shirts, but I let my pants fall to the floor and they get totally out of control. There, that feels better with my face washed. That's me in the mirror, huh? Is that how I look? I gotta get going. It's already 9:30 and I've got some driving to do. Here in my closet are many memories of the days when we planned this meeting for today. I hope you're ready for me because I've suddenly grown out of sorts and sometimes I can't help myself. My new life has made me fall behind in self-responsibilities, and it takes me hours to prepare for anything. There's my glasses on the desk. They must be cleaned. I put on an arse sleeve.

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Suddenly I'm ready. 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Is everything turned off? Maybe I'll leave one light on. I might not be back until late. Got my money, cigarettes, lighter. I better take my driver's license. Where is it? Goodness gracious, I'm so untogether this morning. I've got so much to think about. What if the car doesn't start? Do I have your number in case something were to happen?

Boy is running. Boy runs from north top to south bottom. Below is his reminders. Mental games with no object. Just for fun kicks, he plays no turns. He ran back to where he wants to park. Top to bottom, bottom to top, and everything in between. Every other person wants more run. He does not run that number.

like what you say here. On the other hand, Department of Aging, if I fell down, Alexander Courage refused to admit. Laptop, backpack, Tuck and Patty. Have I not done enough? Allegory. Lincoln Tunnel, Holland Tunnel, Carpal Tunnel Syndrome. Tyson Ballmer. All integrity intact. Dental Disco. Who's holding Donna now? Learn more. Audacity. As is the custom, Irwin and Jim. Next question, Ken Pan Alley. How would you like to have a head like that? All conjecture. I want Cindy back, a joke unto itself. Nautical but nice, and in cap. Make money for free. Regarding Stevie Moore, opt out.

What should a boy do to find a girl? To make her his own? Look it up in the Yellow Pages? Do a search on the web? No! What should a girl do to find a boy? To make him her own? Investigate the local library? Consult the card catalog? Dewey Decimal System led me to you. Melville Dewey Decimal systematically, don't you see? What should a man do to find a woman to make her his own? Frequently asked questions, emailed, place an ad in the post? No! What should a woman do to find a man to make him her own? Investigate the local library? Consult the card catalog? Dewey Decimal System led me to you. Melville Dewey Decimal systematically, don't you see? Let your fingers do the walking. Dewey Decimal System led you to me. Dewey Decimal System led you to me. Dewey Decimal System led me to you. Melville Dewey Decimal systematically, don't you see? .com.

0: Kathy Taylor. Kathy. Where are you? Kathy, what are you doing to me tonight?
1: I met a little girl in the unemployment line. She couldn't take her eyes off my sexy behind. No, you get the wrong idea. Somebody attached spread beaver shot of Seagon to my seat. I hope they give me my check. I need to pay somebody to organize my wardrobe.
0: Window up, please. Where'd you go? What are you doing to me?
1: I met a real fox over at the bar just now. I begged her to give me some advice of just
2: how to get off the stage, how to get off the stage, how to get off the stage.
0: Linda Lovelace, where are you? What are you doing to me?

Everything is intricate, but being is so empty. I've become dismantled, green with age and envy. Where did all these cries come from the first? Giving stimulation, projecting dying thirst. This knowledge is but vague. This answer is then clear. This safety is not working. You must then reappear. There is no punctuation. There is no chapter two. No appeal of sentence. Yet so much new to do. If you loved me so much, would I make it worth your while? I am smothered by your touch. I am bruised to have your style in the rarest form of pure. Most common in the leer, my knuckles are still bloody from wanting to be here. The aroma is still heady from wanting to be near. My knuckles are still bloody. Wanting to be here. Aunt Walter has left home. Bobby doesn't remember where he left his tractor. Aunt Walter wants attention. I am losing my patience.

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Take 12. 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

0: That's a big bumper, that's what it's giving you.
1: I wanted to sing it.
0: Yeah.
1: Make a Pikachu, run a Pokachu, make a Pando, honey, make a Philo, honey, and a Pikachu, boo, and a little Flu. 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It's over.
0: Oh, man.
1: It's over. 2%.

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You toss it, it fails. 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The sun fires freely unto the crown of mourners. 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Read from go to. Insomnia welcomes meringue on my head. Quick, take my photo. British boys await parcel. Looks as if I see trails, velvet covering your entire driveway and my entire driveway, which both meet in a horticultural handshake right in front of our own two-room house. Funny enough, looks as if I smell your blue sauce, almost ready, nearly complete, practically prepared. I love you. I don't love your family. I love you. Don't become tense. Don't take your hand from my thigh. Let it travel. Allow fascination with now. The tomorrow of good great, be my queen. Incidentally, indeed, look. Keep your contact lenses crystal clear and see the wicked way. The after smoke shoots high and levels out your hairline. Be quiet, careful not to offend observers, your fellow radio listeners are capable of jumping the yellow spaces if unoccupied. Are you not tripping? What a surprise. Oh well. Let's think about the next thought. You would agree to disagree. I could be your lover. Think how you would feel.

I'm afraid that you won't help me crossing the street to go to work. I can't make it by myself. I would jump out in front of a car. It would hit me. The pain is certainly much more than I can stand now. Every other night I dream of dying in the street, bleeding on the avenue where you reside. How the impact crushes me. I imagine pieces of skin and bone, still alive but nearly dead. I've jumped out in front of an Impala station wagon. Ow, it has hit me. The pain will certainly be more than I can stand, man. Every other night I dream of dying in the street, bleeding on the boulevard on which your mama lives.

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0: 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Take a nap at seven, sleep too longer. It's got to be better than this. Yet time stands still. Take a chance with the womb. Have no feeling. It's got to be better than this. Take a break from pain. Boredom city. 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Yet time stands still. Some days I feel good and have a very pleasant time. Some days just seem pointless and I still can't stand the time fly by.
1: Where's my girl? 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
3: I dropped my pick.
2: Hamburger's ready?
4: What is the can?
2: The hamburgers are in cans.
4: The hamburgers are

Jim Dolan, and now the greatest beat in the 70s coming to you from live from Leeds Town, Motown Records, here in Records and Tapes. Listen to the song, listen to the rhythm, it's a great new sound. Come on, guys, and really give out.

0: contributions. 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The Lord. And now from Pastor Kenneth Cooper, we will hear our sermon for our dear beloved. 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
1: 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And now let's hear for Jesus. Jesus Christ in the cross, second of. Yes, let's hear for Jesus Christ in the cross, second of. Jesus is second of. And Mary came. And she's. And everything. Jesus, Jack, Jesus, Jack, Jesus, Jack, Jesus, Jack, Jesus, Jack, Jesus, Jack, Jesus, Jack, Jesus, Jack, Jesus, Jack, Jesus, Jack, Jesus, Jack, Jesus, Jack, Jesus, Jack, Jesus, Jack, Jesus, Jack, Jesus, Jack, Jesus, Jack, Jesus, Jack, Jesus, Jack, Jesus, Jack, Jesus, Jack, Jesus, Jack, Jesus, Jack, Jesus, Jack, Jesus, Jack, Jesus, Jack, Jesus, Jack, Jesus, Jack, Jesus, Jack, Jesus, Jack, 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

0: Bloodsucker!
1: And don't forget the address for Jeezy's Dagger. Remember 9-1-1-1-1-1-1-1-1-1-1-1-1-1-1-1-1-1-1-1-1-1-1-1-1-1-1-1-1-1-1-1-1-1-1-1-1-1-1-1-1-1-1-1-1-1-1-1-1-1-1-1-1-1-1-1-1-1-1-1-1-1-1-1-1-1-1-1-1-1-1-1-1-1-1-1-1-1-1-1-1-1-1-1-1-1-1-1-1-1-1-1-1-1-1-1-1-1-1-1-1-1-1-1-1-1-1-1-1-1-1-1-1-1-1-1-1-1-1-1-1-1-1-1-1-1-1-1-1-1-1-1-1-1-1-1-1-1-1-1-1-1-1-1-1-1-1-1-1-1-1-1-1-1-1-1-1-1-1-1-1-1-1-1-1-1-1-1-1-1-1-1-1-1-1-1-1-1-1-1-1-1-1-1-1-1-1-1-1-1-1-1-
0: you. 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
3: Diane Davidson from the Mountain Mama album. 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
3: By Jesse Winchester. Okay, this is Tom Crane sitting in with Carl P. Mayfield, P for pantyhose. And speaking of pantyhose, we're going to give some big pantyhose away here and some Schlitz beer and a Saddle Tramp album. And I'm just going to pick up on this telephone and do it right now. 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
5: I was calling about the pantyhose.
3: Uh-huh. You got it.
5: Do I?
3: Uh-huh.
5: Do you want my name?
3: I sure do. 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
3: Lisa Massey. How you doing?
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3: Well, we got a six-pack of Bic pantyhose and a six-pack of Schlitz beer and a Saddle Tramp album from the Charlie Daniels Band for you. 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
3: That's Tom Paul Glazer from the Outlaws album, T for Tennessee, T for Texas. The time right now will be 25 minutes after 5 o'clock, and we're going to be giving away some more Saddle Tramp albums, pantyhose, and Schlitz beer. We'd like to congratulate Lisa Massey on a fine win, and we're going to go into a commercial on FM 103.

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1: Which is all through, like you said, moons.
0: Yeah.
1: Well, on the last song, it sounds like a Hammond.
2: Because it's an amazing instrument. You
3: that's
2: hit something
3: very
2: that sounds like
3: song.
1: The last one.
3: No.
1: Oh, the instrumental thing.
3: The
1: yeah.
3: Instrumental.
1: Well, it was inspired by this other stuff, electronic music. It's 8 minutes long on the button.
2: Whose voices were those on the Spanish, the Jamaican thing?
1: It was off of a religious television show.
2: Wow.
1: And it's another thing, I can't help it that my tastes are getting incredibly atheistic. Just making a joke out of the whole mess.
2: That's the best sounding, good feeling thing you've ever done.
1: Yeah.
2: See, like one enhances the other.
1: Yeah.
2: The feeling's there, but
1: right.
2: The sound is also there.
1: Yeah, quality.
2: And so then it really feels good.
1: And the vocal comes across good.
2: Everything comes across good. The acoustics are incredible.
1: Yeah.
2: Sound like they were picked with playing with a real super soft pick. You know?
1: Yeah.
2: I love that sound.
1: Yeah, I played it on the neck when I had Michael in there. Yeah, every once in a while ever since Vic moved in, it's just been getting heavy in certain places to where we'll come home from work and I'll just have three songs on my mind that I want to do, you know. And he has his songs, but he goes back there and locks himself back there and he won't speak for days, you know. Because his vision and my vision are so pretty different.
2: Exactly what is his thing?
1: He just wants to appeal to the young, you know, have a rock band, you know, for 13-year-old girls. You know, that's what his lyrics are about. So.
3: You write for yourself.
1: Yeah, I guess so. Comes down to it. Because tapes are so easy to make. That's what's getting so strange about it. It's too easy for me to write songs and make silly tapes, you know. And just experiment with different sounds, different stuff.
3: You're getting so good at it, you see. You don't have technical problems.
1: Yeah.
3: I mean, you're able to broaden your sound and all your variations. I mean, your tapes are filled.
1: I know, almost too much so, you know. I can't imagine putting out, making a tape that...
3: With a simple...
1: Yeah, we wouldn't make it. You know, it wouldn't be me.
4: Okay. Okay, ladies and gentlemen, right now it's time to begin the show. Please extend your arms, cigarettes, and lower your voices. We're ready, you're ready. Won't you all welcome Jesus Christ? Hello, I'm here to sing praises, but I don't know this particular song. In fact, I don't feel like learning it right now because it's too late and I gotta get up early in the morning.

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And it doesn't want us. And it doesn't want us. And it's oozing out.

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It is a nice feeling compared to my early life, surrounded by various friends. For those times, they also become boring indeed, because it is predictably the only way I knew. And there might have been both of those dreams, times of hilarious evolving, and or times of bitter innovation. And all of the art of getting along with your environment. Now there's only myself to get along with. I cannot feel love or hate. And there's a void which I can only visit peacefully. And the emotion which is immediately present in this moment. And not by choice, but by instinct. My friend, microphone has ears, no eyes. And once I get a camera, then I can express my loneliness in a multimedia expression.

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1: We had a micro radio station called 87X in Tampa, Florida that started in 1994 and was in the record store that I had in Tampa for a time in 1995. But then I moved to New York and we started Free 103.9 in 1997. It was myself, free jazz drummer named Greg Anderson, and a visual artist named Violet Hopkins started it, and it was mostly out of their apartment initially, and then it became more mobile. We moved it to different locations, and then I got this other space right next to the Williamsburg Bridge and a few months later, and that sort of became the home, but we kept moving it. After a year or two, we got a second and third transmitter, and we would often lend them out like for the weekend, basically. If somebody was having an event at their loft or a community meeting or something, it would go for the weekend, we would just put flyers on the telephone poles where we thought the FM signal would reach, and that was guesswork, but depended. If you were on a three-story building and all the other buildings were three stories, you knew you could get 10 or 15 blocks. There was a lot of civil disobedience on the airwaves in the mid-90s, at least 2,000, probably 4,000 or 5,000 stations across the country. And at one point, there was a federal judge let a pirate station on the air legally for 18 months. So lots more were emboldened during that time in around 96, 97. And each station kind of took a different tact. We sort of saw that there was a lack of a difference in content on American radio. It was all virtually the same. We wanted different voices so that there would be different sounds and different ways of doing radio was our point of view. So we became sort of the station that was focused on radio art. We were in Brooklyn at the time, so there were many artists that were moving there and interested in sound and sound art.
2: What was happening is there was a building, first Tom's apartment on South 6th Street in Williamsburg, and then ultimately the second floor of that building became a dedicated performance and event space. And it was a very vibrant time for artists in New York City, in Brooklyn specifically. So they'd come and they'd do a show at this kind of underground venue, but it was special because this was also a micro radio station. And so they knew that radio boombox in the hallway was going to be broadcasting them or microcasting them, and so was the one in the bathroom, and maybe a couple of blocks around people were going to be able to hear. And the notable thing that was happening is that the artists started to really engage with that idea conceptually. So I feel like it wasn't just like, I'm going to go play this show and it also happens to be on this pirate radio station, but hey, wait a minute, the radio is a piece of this. And that, for me, became very exciting because I was coming from this nonprofit arts background, and it seemed like, well, there's something happening here. There's something bubbling. There's something emerging, which is ultimately, I think, what encouraged us to formalize as a nonprofit and try to really foster these ideas and these sorts of practices. What changed? Well, I think that we were able to start getting a little bit of grant money, a little bit, but that was very helpful.
1: Well, it was a slow transition, too. Yeah. It's not like one day we stopped and doing this and started doing this. We were doing one thing, and then we started to get invitations to do things in galleries and performance art spaces and such. The other thing that happened at this time that we haven't really linked in this history, Galen, is that we moved kind of from thinking about things in terms of radio art to thinking about things in terms of transmission art. And that was probably to some extent due to your involvement and bring more talk about video projects that used radio waves and light projects that used radio waves. And so we began thinking of how all these other kinds of forms of art use different radio waves. And that's, I think, how we became talking about transmission art rather than radio art.
2: Yeah, I mean, I think we were probably lucky or smart enough in that moment to not want to limit ourselves. And I think we knew that we wanted to engage with kind of a multidisciplinary practice with the airwaves. And if we were going to become an arts organization, we wanted to be open enough to work with a lot of different types of artists. And it was with a very important early collaborator, Matt Mikus, who was kind of the third member that was very present during our transition to organization from collective, that we had this conversation about, like, well, what are we going to call it? Is it radio art? No. Well, people think of the term radio, they immediately think of FM and AM. We want to actually use the real definition of radio and the radio spectrum, but we need to think of some other term to make people know that we're not just talking about conventional radio broadcast. There are a lot of people that have contributed in massive ways to allow for Wavefarm to exist today. As we became an organization, we kept a roster of artists like the way the gallery does. So we'd get these invitations to European festivals, and we'd produce one of our transmission events that always had a rotating cast of artists, and we'd look to our roster of 21 very frequent collaborators and figure out who was the best for that certain situation.
1: We're kind of bringing the concept of radio art to artists that didn't necessarily think about it, or they were doing sounds in some way but not thinking about radio. And then a lot of times we would get somebody to apply and have to spend all this time thinking about how they would use radio in their work and how radio waves applied to their sort of ongoing projects.
2: We still work really frequently with a lot of the 21 Free 103.9 transmission artists, which is great. I mean, it's been a long time since 1997. Wave Farm is the name we gave to the property we're currently sitting on, which is 29 acres in Greene County. And in fall 2004, we expanded activities up here. We kept things happening in Brooklyn.
1: We had a presence. We continued to have a presence in the city for
2: many years. Yeah. But I think the origins of the Upstate Wave Farm thing is that. Our ideas, Tom and I separately, even before we knew each other, I think had both had this fantasy, I think is the real description of some kind of upstate artist retreat. We started looking upstate and we used a weekend nearby here, and we happened to find this property that was for sale by this older couple, and it was just perfect.
1: It's kind of an empty slate that we could see things working here.
2: Yeah. We knew we wanted at least, we thought we needed at least 20 acres. We thought we needed, we were looking for a house for us to live in, but also an outbuilding or a series of outbuildings that we could convert for use for the organization. I think the idea of creating a rural residency environment where artists could have space in two different ways, physical space and then also space on the transmission spectrum that you can't have in an urban environment.
1: We found immediately that using the airwaves in New York City and using the airwaves in Acre, New York were two very different things, and the airwaves sound very different. Where in New York City, there's not a space where there's not either a legal station, a pirate station, or some other sort of static or activity. There are empty spaces here and more. And the static sounds different between stations, and just it's a different kind of palette.
0: Did you always intend to set up a community radio station as part of the project?
1: No, it was the first time in 20 years that the federal government had made, they did an inventory of frequencies and found that there was these excess frequencies that could be used, and that they made it legal to apply for an FM station. It didn't cost anything, but it just happened with the timing that we moved up here a couple years before this happened.
2: At the time, I thought I knew what it would mean to embark on this FM full power radio station, which is a laughable thing in retrospect because I had no idea. But at least I knew it was major and going to be challenging, and I was reluctant, but Tom, in our dynamic...
1: Well, to have a radio art residency program that incorporates an FM radio station is unique in the world.
2: Exactly. And Tom, we have this, you know, as every working team has, this kind of dynamic where Tom is the risk taker and visionary, and I'm the conservative one that has the administrative backbone. And then somehow on occasion we change places, but it all works out. It was a crazy, crazy thing to try to achieve, and it took a lot of help from a lot of people. And we should, just to fully articulate the idea for the station, you mentioned to have a radio art residency that had an FM station would be so unique, but we also felt like not in a million years would we intend to, or would we just want to create a radio art station, because back to our roots about like access and people's own voices being on the air.
1: We've been doing workshops for years about how the airways are basically parkland and there should be access to them, and how that they're kind of roped off, and how this low power FM bill was important because of all these reasons. So it seemed almost hypocritical if we did not have the community also be involved in the station, have access to the airwave, because it's the only one in the area, that the only sliver of the dial that the community can walk in and do a show, or walk in and say something during most shows, or call in and talk, or find live human beings. Mm-hmm.
2: Radio is such a wasteland in the States. The fact that the general public can literally walk in and get on the air very easily, and the fact that we have 60 hours a week of experimental sound and transmission art, it makes WGXC like no other station in the country. And I think that's actually, I mean, it's great to be unique, but it's a really sad thing that it's such a rarity.
0: What does WGXC stand for? We're so confused with the names of radio stations.
1: It doesn't stand for too much of anything, except in the States, it has to be four letters, and it has to start with a W east of the Mississippi and a K west of the Mississippi. And anything that you would think of that you would think is a good idea has already been taken.
2: So GXC stands for the two counties that the station primarily covers, G being green, X standing for and C for Columbia. So it's Green and Columbia counties.
1: It just made more sense to call everything Wave Farm, which we think ends up being very simple, but also works on several different levels too, if you think about it in different ways. The word broadcasting linguistically comes from throwing seeds, so farming has a role in the word history.
0: Apart from the Wave Farm, there are several other of their radio studios dotted around the area.
2: We're insane. We thought, no, it's not difficult enough to have one studio. Let's see how many we can have. But, I mean, this is a very, it's the area here is, the population's not huge that we cover. We reached a potential 80,000 listeners with the radio station, but it's a lot of mileage. And so we really wanted, the idea was that we wanted people to be able to access a studio and do a show if they wanted to, and not have a hardship of having to drive 45 minutes to get to a studio. So that's sort of what drove the multi-studio idea.
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0: But they forgot the pond. 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

0: frequency and into my head. They told me who I was. They were three small men. They were three small men.
1: In his inaugural address at the second meeting of the Italian Society for the Advancement of Science on September 11, 1930, Marconi expressed his belief that radio waves may travel long distances, even millions of miles beyond the Earth's atmospheric layer. According to Marconi,

0: causes ripples or waves on the surface of the water, which move away from the point of disturbance in concentric circles of ever-increasing diameters until they reach the shore.
1: And what happened to the three small men? Well, I've got one right here, and another one right here. They're right where I left them, right where they're found, because we're all trapped into concealment. We're all trapped by...

0: That was Neptune with Marconi's Belief to start off our journey to Inner Sound, to Zach Poff's Pond Station. I'm Tom Rowe from Waveform Radio and WGXC.
1: 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Zach Poff's Pond Station has hydrophones at the bottom of the pond. Waves from the water in the pond
0: 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From sunrise to sunset, it's solar-powered radio from the bottom of the Waveform pond. 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

0: That was a loud rainstorm. Several artists have performed with the Wavefarm Pond Station. Here's flautist Jeffrey Leppendorf performing with Zach Poff's Pond Station.
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0: Pond Station is a platform for translating some of the phenomenon from a pond that we usually can't hear with our ears, and to make that something that we can experience without having to be under the water. So it's a physically, it's a sculpture that's floating on top of the pond right now, out the window, and it has hydrophones that dip down.
1: If you're listening, it's to your left.
0: And the hydrophones dip down into the water, and what we're hearing is a lot of the respiration of plants. We're hearing some bugs and I don't know what other stuff is down there, but now that I have...
1: What's that noise?
0: That little rhythmic sound? I don't really know. But now I hear it pretty often in the last couple of weeks, so now I can take this to some, you know, people who actually know these things and ask them.
1: It could be a particular kind of fish or a frog or...
0: Maybe. I mean, I think most fish communicate more in ultrasonic range.
1: More telepathy?
0: Definitely. But it could be frogs. It could be... I have a hunch a lot of it is insects. Insects that are, you know, what is that called? Stridulation, where they rub their legs together, and these little thorny parts of their legs make these crackling noises, like crickets. You can also hear traffic going by.
1: Yeah, how much of the sound is, you think, is from above the... explain what microphones or hydrophones or what is picking up the sound first?
0: Sure. So a hydrophone is an underwater mic. It's in this case it's a piezoelectric transducer, which is the same kind of thing you put on an acoustic guitar. Like a contact mic is another name for it. And so that translates the vibration of objects into sound that you can hear. And in this case, it's got a little air gap inside of it, kind of like a bubble. And then there are these transducers on either side. And as the vibrations in the water are squishing and contracting...
1: The air inside?
0: Yeah, basically. It's pushing against the pillow of air, and that provides this sort of spring that gives you the relief that you need to get sound to come out. So essentially, it's only responding to sound under the water, but a lot of the sound from the air vibrates the water also. And we're pretty shallow. It's only maybe 3 feet into the water. A lot of times, the most interesting sounds I've found are in these habitats that are in between two other kinds of areas. You know, so as you have these like grasses and reeds and stuff that grow up to the edge of the pond, then when you go down in the first couple feet of water, you get a lot of sunlight. So you get all these, like, you know, algae and things are growing in there. And there's a lot of food there. So there's all kinds of activity there. Whereas if you go a little deeper, you get a different kind of activity. And in this case, not as much. There's a lot going on.
1: He was
0: on
1: playing
0: right now
1: a song or something there.
0: It's polyrhythms.

0: Right now he's a little bashful.
1: He knows we're listening. Yeah, that there's a sound recordist, composer, acoustic ecology angle to this, in the sense that these things are available now at the studio here, as well as online, and you can kind of mine these things and use them as triggers to do other things with. I can imagine an installation of some kind where every time one of these loud events happens, it's triggering some physical thing to happen in space.
0: You're trying to make slaves out of the animals in the pond.
1: Make them
0: sound slaves.
1: They could be our muse. That's how I like to look
0: at it. Orchestra.
1: Yeah, or we could be the orchestra and they could be the conductor. That's one way to think of it.
0: Explain a little how well or not well water, how sound waves move through water.
1: Yeah, sound moves faster in water and to some extent more efficiently. We wouldn't know that because our ears are so tuned to work in air that the stiffness and the incompressibility of water is a real challenge for our ears. So when we stick our heads under the water, we don't hear what we're hearing now through this feed. But what the hydrophones are able to do is more closely match what we call the impedance, or the sort of natural springiness of the water. They're basically harder than our eardrums. That was a big truck going by. It's interesting, because here in the studio, we got the windows open, and I can hear in real time when a truck goes by.
0: The truck went by, and then we heard
1: a
0: second later the truck passed. Yeah, the pond is a little further down the road. And
1: well, are we listening to the web stream?
0: Yeah, so it's also
1: so
0: a little
1: it's
0: later.
1: Delayed. Yeah. Yeah. So we hear it through our mics and through our ears right here live in the studio, and then we also hear a kind of transformed version of it 30 seconds later.
0: Where's the server? The pond sound is coming from the hydrophone in the pond from a transmitter up just on the top of the pond that's sending it back here to the study center, and then it goes to a server. Where is the server?
1: Right. Well, right now it's using Locus Sonus, which is a user-generated sound map of live mics all over the world. So this particular infrastructure that I've set up here, part of it was to be part of Reveille, which just happened a few days ago. And Reveille was this yearly event that'll hopefully happen again next year, where they track the sounds of the dawn, you know, the dawn chorus from different points on the Earth throughout a whole 24-hour cycle.

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0: Artist Ralph Lewis searched for the Loch Ness Monster at the bottom of the Wave Farm Pond.
1: Just

0: I don't think that's true. We've had enough things together. We've definitely spent enough time for me to know. At the end of the day, it was you. The thing with me on shore that day. And it was you. You helped me once my boat turned upside down and capsized. It was you who sent me that lovely birthday card. That was mostly made out of seaweed. Ben is skeptical, too. But message. It's so important to me for you to understand. That just because Ben doesn't believe in you, I will believe in you. I think that if we were to show Ben, he would understand. I think that Ben just can't take that leap of faith. I'm willing to. I've seen you eat your head. I've seen you move throughout the lake. I've seen the ripples under the water. I know it's you. I know it's not some sort of catfish or some sort of brook trout or whatever kind of thing. I know it's you. I believe.
1: End of transmission. Find us on the internet, radia.fm. Over and out.
2: One of the things I love about WGXC the most, but also one of the things that makes it in some ways difficult to fundraise for from a pledge drive point of view, is the multiplicity of sounds and diversity of what you hear on the station. So I feel like we're succeeding in terms of our vision when you definitely dislike something you hear on WGXC and then you really like something that you hear not so far after.
3: In 1971, perhaps the first pirate television station in the world started in Lanesville in Greene County. In this county, about 20 miles away in the mountains, this group called Video Freaks. So basically the blueprint for what we do now was kind of done here in this exact place on television 30 years before, or 40 years, 45 years before us. I think the United States in general just has an undeveloped history of radio art. I mean, people think here that Canada has more radio artists. So we don't, oftentimes the discussion doesn't even get to Europe because there's like, well, why isn't there more radio art in the United States? I guess Wart was available. W-A-R-T? No, it was. Nobody wanted it.
2: Oh.
3: Wart.
2: Yes.
3: It was one thing we considered, but nobody wanted it to be called Wart. Of course, there are waveforms at the ocean that have nothing to do with that.
2: That is true. That actually, I think
3: very
2: we
3: little
2: first.
3: Do with radio transmission.
2: We started, I think that those started
3: I'm not
4: the
3: sure
4: original waveform.
2: Yes, I know.
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0: and the fires of climate destruction, the fires of dissolution. And how might we hear that Faunacine in ways that matter? I turn then to a book called Animals in That Country by an Australian writer published this year, which concerns a flu, a zoo flu, an animal flu, a zoo flu, that infects all of the human beings. The story begins in an animal sanctuary in northern Australia, and there's a journey as a grandmother travels with a half-wild, half-dingo dog named Sue south to the sea in Australia in search of their granddaughter, themselves becoming infected, and more and more and more human beings are infected. And the sign of infection of the human beings is that they become unable to feed themselves, bathe themselves, take care of each other. They become essentially uninterested. They become uninterested in other human beings, and they can hear only the sounds of other animals, which are fundamentally disturbing, fundamentally not reassuring. Crows, insects, whales, all of that is the sound of the Faunacine. There is a cure to the disease and a forced vaccination, and the people who are dissolving and perhaps ready to change with vaccination can no longer hear. They can no longer hear the animals. So, Vincent, I end with a question to you, which is a question from the Dusky Flycatcher about this Faunacine. How do you imagine refusing double death in the Faunacine? How will my remains be part of that song? Or will I somehow arrive in Mexico and return next spring? How can composing a more capacious we in the Faunacine matter for my journey?
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1: 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L'esprit 314.
2: Europe. Looking for Europe, find what you need. Look for Europe here now. Find Europe, what you look here now. Looking for what you need, do you need to look? Look for need to look. Looking need for looking here is now for you. Need to find what? What to you is Europe? Here now is Europe. Look, you need to need. Europe, need to know. Looking now, you looking. Need to look. Need to need. Need to find Europe found. Now what?

0: Describe what you do in fine lines. Ideas, ideals, deals, diseases, deceased. Matters, matters, matters. What matters? What matters is your opinion, not your presence. What matters is not your present, but your future. What matters is not your presents, but how you wrap them. What matters is not your mattress, but how well you sleep at night, and whether you can stand upright in the morning. For the past years, I have looked in the mirror every morning and asked myself, if today were the last day of my life, would I want to do what I am about to do today? Describe what you do in five lines. 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
1: Beep, beep, beep, beep, beep, nod. 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
2: It's not underground, it's peak ground.

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0: 5-year-olds don't drive.
1: And I was, you know, treated from impaired in that domain. 5-year-olds don't drive. I was treated from male, from treated. It's a little bit. It's a from male. From male. From male. 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It's a from. It's a clear. Clear. 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It's a from. Clear. 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They weren't. To not treat. They weren't.

0: so sorry. Oh, you know, the banana.
1: Good, you're missing a handful, Cressy. That's what I'm saying. You're
2: God, am I?
3: Then they've made it an issue then. Yeah, they've made it worse by going like, I'm sorry.
2: I had that. I used to play football with friends and then I'd be the goalie and then I'd be like, I'll save it. Oh, yeah. Oh.
4: Especially when you're like trying to get your suitcase up the stairs and they're like, I'll do this. And it's like, no.
3: And they barge you out the way and they like pick it up.
5: And also, I do really look like I need a hand going up the stairs, like holding something. So I'm really happy that you've
4: got me. I'm going to prove a point now that I can carry this bag on my own. No, I can do it. I can do it. I can do it myself. I can do it. I'm going to sometimes.
5: I'd rather people ask than didn't ask.

I had the opportunity to contribute to a compilation on this label, but what matters, that's besides the point. And I really want to say now is that he was a great person, humanist and dedicated to his heart. And I have wanted to share a little bit more about him here for quite some time now. Since Tom passed away in 2022, this is a tribute to him and his work through his production, aliases and numerous collaborations with his label Carl Schmidt Verlag. Tonight there will be no compromissions, your ear will bloody. We'll listen to him in solo or with his band To Live and Shave in LA, in duets with Kevin Drums, Trigur Berg Sigmarsson and other artists. I have put together in a mix combining live recordings and an album tracks under various pseudonyms that I won't name here. Enjoy the listen, stay curious and stay tuned.

rush to grave robber. We know the black flowing hair of the past to me.

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The kinship creep on the knuckle bones of sheep. We know the black flowing hair of the Pashtun Grave Robber. We know the black flowing hair of the Pashtun Grave Robber. A dowry filled with dog tags, glass eyes. A dowry filled with dog tags, glass eyes. No green one she says. No green one she says. No green one she says. No green one she says. We know the black flowing hair of the Pashtun Grave Robber. We know the black flowing hair of the Grave Robber. The village child defends the refrigerator blows. Beyond the bars of Peshawar, old man, red brazier, glory hole. We know the black flowing hair of the Pashtun Grave Robber. We know the black flowing hair of the Pashtun Grave Robber. Oh.

Delighted like a room played by Mrs. Antalice of Anywhere. Where it was 3-2 now. At feet. She turned but a Mrs. the sea thing in thought. Ointment great much time about basic baggy lizard-like and parasite of in mind. Feet. Wind, it hold greater strength it but accounts out overpowering. Few cries my torpid bag of it or take to the water. As gazed on them he's in earth of and drew a parish. 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

0: strike to fill the gap. 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

0: Yay. 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Who wants Tigra or who wants squalor? 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I guess squalor wins.
1: Now.

strange, strange, strange, strange, strange, strange, strange, strange, strange, strange, strange, strange, strange, strange, strange, strange, strange, strange, strange, strange, strange, strange, strange, strange, strange, strange, strange, strange, strange, strange, strange, strange, strange, strange, strange, strange, strange, strange, strange, strange, strange, strange, strange, strange, strange, strange, strange, strange, strange, strange, strange, strange, strange, strange, strange, strange, strange, strange, strange, strange, strange, strange, strange, strange, strange, strange, strange, strange, strange, strange, strange, strange, strange, strange, strange, strange, strange, strange, strange, strange, strange, strange, strange, strange, strange, strange, strange, strange, strange, strange, strange, strange, strange, strange, strange, strange, strange, strange, strange, strange, strange, strange, strange, strange, strange, strange, strange, strange, strange, strange, 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

Alex said, whether we can see the flowers, whether we can see the flowers, whether we can see the flowers, whether we can see the flowers, whether we can see the flowers, whether we can see the flowers, whether we can see the flowers, whether we can see the flowers, whether we can see the flowers, whether we can see the flowers, whether we can see the flowers, whether we can see the flowers, whether we can see the flowers, whether we can see the flowers, whether we can see the flowers, whether we can see the flowers, whether we can see the flowers, whether we can see the flowers, whether we can see the flowers, whether we can see the flowers, whether we can see the flowers, whether we can see the flowers, whether we can see the flowers, whether we can see the flowers, whether we can see the flowers, whether we can see the flowers, whether we can see the flowers, whether we can see the flowers, whether we can see the flowers, whether we can see the flowers, whether we can see the flowers, whether we can see the flowers, whether we can see the flowers, whether we can see the flowers, whether we can see the flowers, whether we can see the flowers, whether we can see the flowers, whether we